to have lived without it. Pretty easy, if you know what I mean. I will stand upon a windswept

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to date. 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I like to linger as it flies. Oh, we

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Greetings for the listeners of Radio Salzkammergut. Enjoy it.

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We don't know exactly how to handle it when it comes up. Sometimes we don't know just what to do when adversity takes over. And I have advice for all of us. I got it from our pianist, Joe Zawinul, who wrote this tune. And it sounds like what you're supposed to say when you have that kind of problem. It's called Mercy, Mercy, Mercy.